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1: En route.
2: Received you en route to 20:04. 107 West Lane is found community in Shellsburg. You have a man in his 60s, has pica. He chewed and swallowed a cloth tag. No priority symptoms. Is conscious to his normal breathing, normal. Protocol that he has to be taken to the hospital.
1: Received.

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0: Area of Quaker Valley
1: is 220. Potentially further north of Business 20, caller stated you could see a column of black smoke and looked to be a White House on fire. She was on I-99 South. She stated this happened on the I-90 North side of the road in the area of the houses.

0: Bedford County 31 base, acknowledge call.
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1: Special Unit 31, you're responding at 2112. Area business 220. Might be further north on business 220. Call was on I-99 South near exit 3. Stated that she saw a big column of black smoke. She stated it looked like a white house with glowing fire in the windows. 112. Correction. Quaker Valley Road, business 220.
0: Receipt. You want to switch up?

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1: 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Did you copy information?
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0: 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Medic 11 to assist, unit 12. Got a response. Rebecca's personal care home for breathing problems.
1: Medic 11 acknowledged.
2: Greetings.

0: 12-01's responding.
1: 12-01, you're responding at 2020, 118 Masters Avenue, Rebecca's care. Patient should be in the dining room, 6-year-old female, conscious, not normal, not breathing normally. Patient came out of her room stating ambulance. She is a bit pale and she is breathing profusely. 118 Masters Avenue, Rebecca's care in the dining room.
2: 2-20
3: good.
2: If you copy my last transmission, we made the right off of business 220 on the months. We're headed back in here. Do you see anything so far? We can't see anything.
3: Copy. Has to go up I-99 further or get off here at Cessna?
2: At this time, I just get off at Cessna. I'm not sure with this late call, but so far we're not finding anything in the coverage area.
3: That's copy.
4: One. That's for Medical Avenue in Rahal.
1: Medical Avenue in Rahal, 2121, 118 Master, Rebecca's personal care in the dining room. 61-year-old female, conscious, not alert to normal, not breathing normal. Patient came out of the room, saying to call her an ambulance. Patient pale and sweating profusely, 118 Master Avenue, Rebecca's personal care in the dining room.
4: Receive.

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1: Good.
0: We went up past the center along Quaker Valley and did not see anything either.
1: Received. Just head back towards the Walmart Distribution Center at this point. We're out here on Yawn Street. We're going to check this out. I have the tanker go out on Oppenheimer.
0: Received.
2: Your copy, Joe. We're going to check out road here around BRP and out that way.

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0: What's your location?
1: We're here, BRP, Hot Road area.
0: DC, we went all the way out once to the four-way, made it there at Benz's. We're coming back to Oppenheimer.
1: Copy. We can smell smoke out here. Just haven't found anything yet.

0: Adams Anchor. We're going to start on off and start working towards you.
1: We're probably about halfway back to it intersects with you on Solana.
0: Copy.

0: 31G, third rescue.
1: Go ahead.
0: Word G, to 220 at Pensacola Hall. Do you want us to go left on Pensacola Hall toward Bedford?
1: At this point, probably not. The caller said that she was about mile marker 999 towards the bound side, and so she appeared to think was a fire.

0: special unit from tanker. Is that you, John Oppenheimer?
1: 10-4.
0: Okay. So we smell some smoke back around a VRP area there and on off-road, but there's a house up in Victor's Country Store that has a lot of side lights on. Maybe that's what they saw.
1: It could be. I know so that sometimes fish big burn barrel there. Maybe they were something. We're head back out to the 220 here.

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1: Chief 31.
0: We've cleared the areas in our, what we think anyone can see, I-99, Dion Road, and Oppenheimer area. If it's any further north, that would be 42's area. We've not seen any smoke or smelled thing or seen any fire.
1: Received 21.

0: Chief to all 31 units. Let's just go ahead and return.
1: Tanker to Chief. We're investigating here at Fisher's. We think they might have had a campfire going on. Definitely out talking with some people.
0: That's gone. Rescue and utility, you guys can go ahead.
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0: 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Shawnee 23 from Bedford County, status check.
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0: 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Good one.
1: Bedford 8.
0: Bedford 10 from Bedford County. Good one.
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0: 2220.
1: County, Bedford 8, inmate code, both units.
0: Raise you, 22.
3: Box 3802 for an MBC involving a motorcycle in the area of 538 Fitch Hatchery Road, Dubs Covered Bridge.

302 for an MVC involving a motorcycle in the area of 538 Pitch Hatchery Road, Snook Covered Bridge. South 838, Unit 11, you're due.

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1: Received, you're en route 2224, 538 Fish Hatch Road. This is at the Snooks Cover Bridge. There, beside Camp Pleasant. Your motorcycle crashed to the bridge. The caller believes that the patient is laying on the bridge itself. He's going down to check lane. Ops 1, sir.
0: Received. Go ahead. See if anything's flying.
1: Bedford.
0: Yeah,
1: correct. This is your direct 2225 Snooks Cover Bridge, 538 Fish Hatch Road. One motorcycle. Motorcycle's laying against the bridge. The patient's on the bridge.
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2: Got it. Motor crashed the covered bridge. The patient got back on his bike, went back up, went and rode to his house. Lived too far from the bridge. I'm going to go to his house and check on him.
0: Transporting one male. Transporting male location of stop EPMC starting mileage 36.
1: He's transporting one male location of to Bedford Hospital starting mileage 36, 228. Clinic 11 from Bedford County.
2: Go ahead.
1: Did you copy Deputy Chief's information?
2: No, I did. You go ahead and disregard the air medical.
1: Hurry stage at 2229. Right.
3: The driver had a male juvenile with him. LV remaining back at the location of the stop, awaiting the arrival of his mother to pick him up.

0: Avenue.
1: Go ahead and everybody stand down. It's BSP on this.
0: Yes, BSP is on this. Did you say have people stand down?
1: Yeah, you can have everybody stand down. I'm at the patient's house, and he does not need to be checked out. He's refusing treatment. He says he's okay. If PSP wants to respond in, he can stop and talk to the guy. But there's no need for fire or EMS.
0: Gracie, what address?
2: The key to going to the vehicle, if when the rock gets there, you could secure the car and give the keys to the mother.
3: Okay.
1: Seventy-six Ridgewood Road.
0: Gracie, 276 Market Road.
1: Yeah, if PSP wants to deal with this, like, there's nothing for us to do.
0: Gracie, enter 338 from Benson County.
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0: Gracie, 22.

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0: Arrival with acknowledge.
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0: Bedford then.
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0: Bedford, you're really quiet. Can you refuse?
1: No refusal. Good.
2: Is that individual wanting the mother to go there and pick him up as well?

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2: Go ahead.
0: Did the mother pick up the juvenile?
2: She did.
0: 10-4.
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0: 10 to 8, I'm coming to pick you up. 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
1: You can disregard. 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
1: Bedford.
0: I'll be clear from that incident.
1: Where is he? 72.

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1: 2101, you're responding 2254, pick number 28 up. Address is 46 Red Global School Road, South Woodbury Township. A 59-year-old female fell earlier today, now complaining of right knee, left ankle pain. It launches an alert.
0: That's a copy.

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0: In the area of East Central Way and South Bedford Street, about maybe less than 5 minutes ago, caller heard of what it sounded like, a big firework going off.
1: Coffee.
0: Received in route 2257. 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

0: responding. You're responding 2321 near the intersection of Fulton Hollow Road and Hidden Hollow Lane, West Providence Township. One vehicle, he lost control of a turn, struck a tree, then rolled over. He is self-bifurcated, standing outside. He does have some scratches. He was our caller. He was conscious and alert at that time. Also, off one, and your medic's going to stand by it in their quarters until you decide whether you need them or not.
1: That's received.

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1: 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Caller stated he hit a tree and he rolled his vehicle. Vehicle to be in the middle of the roadway on its roof. Felton Hollow Road and Hinton Hollow Lane, stay on this channel.

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1: 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We have a second medic standing by for this as 12 as needed.
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0: 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Near the intersection of Fountain Hollow Road with Fountain Hollow Lane. It's going to be the Medgetown end of Fountain Hollow Road. 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It's still on the roadway. 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
0: I'm responding 2329, cute room 139, bed B as in boy, 85 male, fell earlier by 30, strike his head, was feeling at that time. He did develop a hematoma on the back of his head. It is oozing some blood. Also, there's a change in mental status. Bed 139, bed
2: 01
0: on scene.
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1: We do not really have Medic 11 respond. The one asking for information was Rescue 32. If you need information past 11, you can tell us how to get it.
0: We do not need a medic on this call. And it was blocking the news.
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0: 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Yes. Orders. Just contact right now, because right now we're having a roadway open. 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
1: 05, you're responding 0221. Use route 220, this is 220 bypass, just south of PennDOT training site. To a pickup truck, high trained, rolled, ended up on the side. Two males self-extricated. They were talking, standing up, breathing okay. Not complaining of any injuries at the time of the call. Operations on County 1.

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1: Responding staffing of 4, 225. Throughout 220 will be the 220 bypass just south of the PennDOT Training Center. If one pickup hydroplane rolled on its side, two males extricated. Pickups to be along the road. Ops 1.
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is your 231. You're responding. 0228. Here's Route 220. Just below the paddock training center on the bypass. Ops 1, sir. They're reporting no entrapment, possible refusals.

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0: We're leaving here, headed to the jail, starting same as ending.
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0: Golf.
1: Okay, 643.
0: Any report?
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1: 36 base from Bedford County.
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1: C-647.
0: Unit 21, this is your final page. 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
4: 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Male still in a vehicle.

0: 5 Woodbury Pike to turn. Two vehicles, one's reported to be put into the driveway and into a tree. One female is stating she's injured. There's a male still in a vehicle. Ops 1, sir.
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One female stating she is injured. We have a second male in a vehicle. Is still

0: Bedford, T-41. What else channel are we on?
1: You're on Bedford Ops 1. Also, how many patients are there?
0: Two occupants, so I'm gonna need 2 units.
1: 650.
0: Also, Bedford, body, third radios ain't working well down here.
1: We receive.
2: Okay, 1201.
1: 1201.
2: Those are all responding also, putting food up, just let us know.
1: Receive 651.
0: FB6's vehicle. Copy that.

0: Unit 12, how many units do you guys have going? SQ 41 on scene, 652. Unit 12 from Bedford County.
1: Unit 12, go ahead.
0: How many units do you have responding to?
1: We have responding.
0: Receive, we'll cancel the Blair unit.

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1: What pre-enters do I have?
0: 1201, 1202, one of them has a medic on it. Rescue 76. And your rescue's on scene. And we contacted PSP at the time of the call.
2: Six fifty three. 41 from 41 F7. I'm coming in through the gap. Not your wishes for me.
1: Yeah, where's on your vehicle?
2: Yes, sir.
1: Mm-hmm.
2: 41 safety. I'll be able to start putting flares.
1: If you get down set up, if I can get the utility and then get some signs set up.
2: That's me.
3: Medic 12 from 41 safety. Medic 12 from 41 safety.
4: Medic 12, okay.
3: We have a 27-year-old male, possible head injuries, doesn't remember what happened, blurred vision, real dizzy. I didn't have light was on him. Your first unit in behind the rescue, that's going to be the medical.
4: Medical, receive.
1: Lieutenant.
5: Need anything else out of the hall?
1: Yeah, bring the buddy down and set signs up, please.
5: All right, copy.

0: Yeah, 12, Key 41.
1: Oh, and you're going to send him down.
0: Key 12, get it. Which first unit is coming in?

0: Something you'll ask me in 12-1.
1: I need the ALS unit up to my rescue. The ALS unit I need over here. The house right before the scene. I have a patient there.
0: Copy that. Yeah.
2: Big 12, 41 safety. Your patient's also going to be in blood thinners. Obvious injuries.
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1: FP7, Chief.

FD7, Chief.

0: 41 Chief, what about V6? Do you need something?
1: Not calling you, I'm calling 7. Go ahead, Chief.
2: I am Lieutenant getting the UTIP. V6, you need to come down here to have a

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0: And can you show me in service, please?
1: Received. 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

0: 41. 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Got signs up both ends.
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0: I'll bet.

FP3, Chief. I'm going to search traffic down here.

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4204 for a tree down. Box 4204 for a tree down in the area of 2204 Shelbsburg Road, Kimmel Township. Company 42, you're due.

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1: Company 37, you're due assisting Somerset with an MVC with confinement on the turnpike. Company 37, you're due assisting Somerset with an MVC in the area of 129/1 eastbound Pennsylvania Turnpike. Company 37, you're due.

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1: 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We're on Ops 1 at 2204 Shellsburg Road, Small Township, tree blocking both.
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1: 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Per Turnpike, there is one person confined. However, they are not entrapped. There's one child in there as well. You're listening, Somerset. It's going to be 129-1 eastbound, sir.
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1: Negative, sir. You can utilize

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0: Somerset will be passing their ops one into this channel.
1: Crazy. 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

0: 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They're only requesting EMS for a patient evaluation. 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
1: Just come in for now so we get our for sure. I didn't get you.
0: All right, Carl.

0: 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Received. We also received the message. You're returning 0821.
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2: 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Bedford Police from Saxon PD. 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I believe you have a fender bender at the parking lot in the courthouse. Very soon.

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0: two. What's that at location two? You can make it.
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0: Bedford 12 from Bedford County.
1: Bedford 12.
0: Bedford 12, can we have you give the center a call?

0: Bedford 12 from Bedford County.
1: Bedford 12.
0: Bedford 12, we received another from that gentleman. There seems to be a child vehicle also.

12, Bedford County. Bedford 12. Bedford 12, we received a third call from that individual. He has moved to the King Buffet and was wanting to stop

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1: 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Have a good shift.

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1: 12-0-1,
0: go. 12-0-1, BFR 16 did not crew. Also, you were in as a medic unit in the Charlie. It's been upgraded to a Bravo, just for your information.
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0: 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Have a good night.
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2: I'm on location. 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
3: So, received last update.
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1: Myself and 11 will be out of service. 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

0: 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S&T. 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If I need to switch off that.
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Company 34, unit 14, medic 11 for standby, here too.

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1: 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Vehicle MVC into a guardrail. One older female with injuries to her chest and blood down her leg. Not blocking the roadway. Allegheny Medic en route.
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0: 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Engine Rescue 34, you're responding in the area of 3799 Highland Road, Londonderry Township. Single vehicle MVC into a guardrail. 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
0: Probation 6.
1: 10-7. Have a good weekend.
0: Received. Also, are Probation 8 and 9 still in service?
1: Standby.
0: Received. 1628.

0: County from probation. Seeking Chile in a 9 out of 6.
1: Received. We're showing all probation out of 16/28. Have a good week.
0: You as well. Thanks, sir.

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1: Everett 4,
0: I'm going to be on the up 30. It's going to be Pennsylvania, V Victor, B Bravo, Whiskey, 2, 3, 6, 5. It's going to be on a black GMC Sierra.

0: 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You can share this unit in route to UPMC, Western Maryland.
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2: 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Negative 1401. Back to Oregon County.
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0: Received 1643.
1: County.
0: Everett.
1: Yeah, it's clear.
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Does have a history of fall. Does have a bruise from falling out of on Tuesday. 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
0: 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You got to be primary. Also, caller P was clammy and does have a history of dementia, for your information.
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0: 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At 11, you're due for a Bravo response, 410 Shady Side Drive, South Milkway Plaza, for a male having possible psychiatric issues, sick person.
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0: County number 4.
1: Or go ahead.
0: Note that and we'll be clear.
1: Received. Clearing 1943.

0: County of 17.
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0: Out of 17.
1: Received service 1958.